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0: Moose weather for Halliburton.
2: It'll be cloudy tonight, showers ending overnight, maybe 10 to 15 millimeters, breezy overnight down to 4, cloudy Monday, sunny breaks in the morning, breezy getting up to 15, clouds maybe showers on Tuesday with a high of 11.
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2: Moose weather for Halliburton.
3: It'll be cloudy tonight, showers ending overnight, maybe 10 to 15 millimeters, breezy overnight down to 4, cloudy Monday, sunny breaks in the morning, breezy getting up to 15, clouds maybe showers on Tuesday with a high of 11.
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2: Moose weather for Halliburton.
3: It'll be cloudy tonight, showers ending overnight, maybe 10 to 15 millimeters, breezy overnight down to 4, cloudy Monday, sunny breaks in the morning, breezy getting up to 15, clouds maybe showers on Tuesday with a high of 11.
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3: Moose weather for Halliburton.
4: It'll be cloudy tonight, showers ending overnight, maybe 10 to 15 millimeters, breezy overnight down to 4, cloudy Monday, sunny breaks in the morning, breezy getting up to 15, clouds maybe showers on Tuesday with a high of 11.
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10: It'll be cloudy tonight, showers ending overnight, maybe 10 to 15 millimeters, breezy overnight down to 4, cloudy Monday, sunny breaks in the morning, breezy getting up to 15, clouds maybe showers on Tuesday with a high of 11.
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3: Moose weather for Halliburton.
4: It'll be cloudy tonight, showers ending overnight, maybe 10 to 15 millimeters, breezy overnight down to 4, cloudy Monday, sunny breaks in the morning, breezy getting up to 15, clouds maybe showers on Tuesday with a high of 11.

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5: Moose weather for Halliburton.
6: It'll be cloudy tonight, showers ending overnight, maybe 10 to 15 millimeters, breezy overnight down to 4, cloudy Monday, sunny breaks in the morning, breezy getting up to 15, clouds maybe showers on Tuesday with a high of 11.

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3: Moose weather for Halliburton.
4: It'll be cloudy tonight, showers ending overnight, maybe 10 to 15 millimeters, breezy overnight down to 4, cloudy Monday, sunny breaks in the morning, breezy getting up to 15, clouds maybe showers on Tuesday with a high of 11.

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0: Moose weather for Halliburton.
2: Mainly cloudy today and breezy, getting up to 15. Cloudy Tuesday, slight chance of showers reaching 11. Cloudy and 11 on Wednesday.
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6: Moose weather for Halliburton.
7: Mainly cloudy today and breezy, getting up to 15. Cloudy Tuesday, slight chance of showers reaching 11. Cloudy and 11 on Wednesday.

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2: Moose weather for Halliburton.
3: Mainly cloudy today and breezy, getting up to 15. Cloudy Tuesday, slight chance of showers reaching 11. Cloudy and 11 on Wednesday.

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2: Moose weather for Halliburton.
3: Mainly cloudy today and breezy, getting up to 15. Cloudy Tuesday, slight chance of showers reaching 11. Cloudy and 11 on Wednesday.
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3: Moose weather for Halliburton.
4: Mainly cloudy today and breezy, getting up to 15. Cloudy Tuesday, slight chance of showers reaching 11. Cloudy and 11 on Wednesday.
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0: Moose weather for Halliburton.
2: Mainly cloudy today and breezy, getting up to 15. Cloudy Tuesday, slight chance of showers reaching 11. Cloudy and 11 on Wednesday.

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9: Mainly cloudy today and breezy, getting up to 15. Cloudy Tuesday, slight chance of showers reaching 11. Cloudy and 11 on Wednesday.

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4: Mainly cloudy today and breezy, getting up to 15. Cloudy Tuesday, slight chance of showers reaching 11. Cloudy and 11 on Wednesday.

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2: Mainly cloudy today and breezy, getting up to 15. Cloudy Tuesday, slight chance of showers reaching 11. Cloudy and 11 on Wednesday.
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2: Moose weather for Halliburton.
3: Mainly cloudy today and breezy, getting up to 15. Cloudy Tuesday, slight chance of showers reaching 11. Cloudy and 11 on Wednesday.
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0: Moose weather for Halliburton.
2: Mainly cloudy today and breezy, getting up to 15. Cloudy Tuesday, slight chance of showers reaching 11. Cloudy and 11 on Wednesday.
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3: Mainly cloudy today and breezy, getting up to 15. Cloudy Tuesday, slight chance of showers reaching 11. Cloudy and 11 on Wednesday.
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1: Good morning, I'm Rick Lowe. Three people are facing charges in connection to a serious assault in Halliburton. According to Halliburton Highlands OPP, officers launched an investigation into an assault following a traffic stop that was conducted shortly before 9 p.m. on February 12th. Police say the victim was taken to local hospital and later transported by Orange Air Ambulance to a Toronto area trauma center earlier that day. As a result of an ensuing investigation, a 28-year-old man and 32-year-old man, both from Dysart, and a 33-year-old woman from Kingston are all facing charges. All three accused are slated to appear in court in Minden at a later date. Stats Canada is taking a snapshot of the country's population and demographics. The 2026 census starts today with letters going out inviting Canadians to take part in the mandatory count. The agency says data can help communities plan services such as childcare, education, transit, and healthcare. Three quarters of Canadians will get the short form, which includes questions on age, gender, language, marital status, and household composition. The long form questionnaire also includes topics such as place of birth, ethnic or culture origins, population groups, religion, mobility, education, labor, commuting, and housing. A candidate information night for potential candidates is happening tomorrow, May 5th at 6:30 at the Halliburton Legion. This event is free and no registration is required. A practical workshop run by clerks on call will explain how municipal government works, the roles and responsibilities of council members, and the ethical and legal obligations of public office. Participants will also learn about campaign requirements, time and financial commitment, and the realities of public life. This session is being held as a joint effort between all of Halliburton County's municipalities. And the Halliburton Highlands Youth Police Academy has concluded. According to police, over the past 6 weeks, 20 local students attended weekly sessions at the local detachment to learn more about what a career in policing has to offer. Police say students learned about collision investigation, marine operations, forensic identification, major crime operations, and more. The OPP says the event was a success and that they look forward to hosting similar events in the future.
0: Sign up for daily and weekly news alerts at MyHalliburtonNow.com.
1: 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Montreal Canadiens are moving on to the second round of the NHL playoffs after defeating the Tampa Bay Lightning 2-1 last night and winning the series 4-3. Montreal will face Buffalo in the next round. In other action, the Colorado Avalanche beat the Minnesota Wild 9-6 last night in Game 1 of their second-round playoff series. In the NBA, the Toronto Raptors were eliminated after they fell to the Cleveland Cavaliers 114-102 in Game 7 of their first-round series. And on the diamond yesterday, the Minnesota Twins beat the Blue Jays 4-3 to split their four-game set.
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1: Checking the forecast from Environment Canada. We'll see a mix of sun and cloud in Halliburton County today. There is a chance of showers and the risk of thunderstorms this afternoon. Windy as well, with gusts up to 50 kilometers an hour this morning. The high today gets up to 20 and the UV is high at 6. Tonight, mainly cloudy, chance of showers, risk of thunderstorms. Wind continues gusting up around 50 clicks as the overnight low drops to 8. Tomorrow looks mainly cloudy with a chance of showers and a high of 13. Wednesday, a mix of sun and cloud with a high of 12. Thursday, a sun-cloud mix with a high of 10. And Friday, a mix of sun and cloud with a chance of showers and a high of 10.
0: This is the Moose, home to the biggest variety.

Miley Cyrus and Flowers on Halliburton's Biggest Variety, 93.5. The Moose. Good Monday morning to you. Hope you had a great weekend. And boy, oh boy, it's a good day for flowers today. It wasn't so good on Saturday when snow was coming down, but today we're going to get up to a high of 20. Yeah, mix of sun and cloud, chance of showers, risk of thunderstorms, windy, with gusts up to 50 clicks, and the high gets up to 20. So those buds on the trees and those flowers might start to progress a little bit. I hope they do it quickly, because by the end of the week, we're back down to minus temperatures through the overnight. Unbelievable. What's that old saying? If you don't like the weather, stick around. It'll change in 5 minutes. Anyway, what else is going on? Well, how about those Montreal Canadiens? Yeah, they're moving on. They beat the Tampa Bay Lightning. What a series that was. Good series. But they're going to move on to play Buffalo. And the first game of the Colorado-Minnesota series, man, that was a boon for all you poolies out there. If you had Colorado and Minnesota guys, 9-6, possible 48 points in the pool. Not bad. Not bad. What else is going on? We're going to talk all about sports with Alex Freiburg. Again, if you're a Raptors fan, NBA, well, not very good for the Raps. They're done for the season. They got eliminated last night. So we'll talk about it all with Alex Freiburg in a half an hour's time. Right now, though, here's Prism and Young and Restless on 93.5 The Moose.

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13: Checking the forecast from Environment Canada. We'll see a mix of sun and cloud in Halliburton County today. There is a chance of showers and the risk of thunderstorms this afternoon. Windy as well, with gusts up to 50 kilometers an hour this morning. The high today gets up to 20 and the UV is high at 6. Tonight, mainly cloudy, chance of showers, risk of thunderstorms. Wind continues gusting up around 50 clicks as the overnight low drops to 8. Tomorrow looks mainly cloudy with a chance of showers and a high of 13. Wednesday, a mix of sun and cloud with a high of 12. Thursday, a sun-cloud mix with a high of 10. And Friday, a mix of sun and cloud with a chance of showers and a high of 10.
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1: Good morning, I'm Rick Lowe. So candidate information night for potential candidates is happening tomorrow, May 5th, 6:30 at the Halliburton Legion. This event is free and no registration is required. It's a practical workshop run by clerks on call, and it will explain how municipal government works, the roles and responsibilities of council members, and the ethical and legal obligations of public office. Participants will also learn about campaign requirements, time and financial commitments, and the realities of public life. This session is being held as a joint effort between all of Halliburton County's municipalities. Three people are facing charges in connection to a serious assault in Halliburton. According to Halliburton Highlands OPP, officers launched an investigation into an assault following a traffic stop that was conducted shortly before 9 p.m. on February 12th. Police say the victim was taken to local hospital and later transported by Orange Air Ambulance to Toronto Area Trauma Center. As a result of the ensuing investigation, a 28-year-old man and a 32-year-old man, both of Dysart et al., and a 33-year-old woman from Kingston are all facing charges. All three accused are slated to appear in court in Minden at a later date. A suspected hantavirus outbreak on a cruise ship in the Atlantic Ocean has killed three people and sickened at least three others. In a statement to the Associated Press, the World Health Organization said an investigation was ongoing, but that at least one case of hantavirus has been confirmed. Hantavirus, found throughout the world, is spread by contact with rodents. One of the patients was in intensive care in a South African hospital, while authorities were working to evacuate two other passengers with symptoms from the ship. WHO says detailed investigations are ongoing and medical care and support are being provided to passengers and crew. Stats Canada is taking a snapshot of the country's population and demographics. The 2026 census starts today with letters going out inviting Canadians to take part in the mandatory count. The agency says data can help communities plan services such as childcare, education, transit, and healthcare. Three-quarters of Canadians will get the short form, which includes question on age, gender, language, marital status, and household composition. The long-form questionnaire also includes topics such as place of birth, ethnic or cultural origins, population groups, religion, mobility, education, labor, commuting, and housing.
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1: Moose FM Sports. Montreal Canadiens are moving on to the second round of the NHL playoffs after defeating the Tampa Bay Lightning 2-1 last night and winning the series 4-3. Montreal will face Buffalo in the next round. In other action, the Colorado Avalanche beat the Minnesota Wild 9-6 last night in game one of their second round playoff series. In the NBA, the Toronto Raptors were eliminated after they fell to the Cleveland Cavaliers 114-102 in Game 7 of their first-round series. And on the diamond yesterday, the Minnesota Twins beat the Blue Jays 4-3 to split their four-game set.
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1: Checking the forecast from Environment Canada, we'll see a mix of sun and cloud in Halliburton County today. There is a chance of showers and the risk of thunderstorms this afternoon. Windy as well, with gusts up to 50 kilometers an hour this morning. The high today gets up to 20 and the UV is high at 6. Tonight, mainly cloudy, chance of showers, risk of thunderstorms. Wind continues gusting up around 50 clicks as the overnight low drops to 8. Tomorrow looks mainly cloudy with a chance of showers and a high of 13. Wednesday, a mix of sun and cloud with a high of 12. Thursday, a sun-cloud mix with a high of 10. And Friday, a mix of sun and cloud with a chance of showers and a high of 10.
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0: That's Trooper and the Boys in the Bright White Sports Car on Halliburton's biggest variety, 93.5 The Moose. We're in for a mix of sun and cloud today. Chance of showers as well. Maybe an afternoon thunderstorm and windy with gusts up to 50 clicks. The good news is we're going to get up to a high of plus 20. All right, time to talk sports with Alex Freiburg. And a busy weekend, Alex. Let's focus on hockey and basketball. Start with the Montreal Canadiens. Good game Friday night. Tampa Bay wins it in overtime, and then last night the Canadiens eliminate the Lightning and are moving on to play the Sabres. What do you think?
1: Yeah, entertaining series. I would have to say it was probably the most entertaining first-round series that there was. I mean, a lot of overtime. I felt like the entire seven games was played by either tied or a one-goal lead for either team. You know?
0: Yeah.
1: But that being said, though, you know, we were talking about the we're talking about the format on Friday, and it was the only game seven we had in the first round, right?
0: Yeah, true.
1: So, you know, it's kind of like you would think with these you know, rivals and whatnot, we would have, you know, half of the series going to seven games, but this was the only one that was, and it was very entertaining series. So
0: It was. And a wild first game in the Colorado-Minnesota series last night, 9-6. Who saw that one coming?
1: Yeah, that's a lot of goals.
0: Yeah.
1: That's a lot of goals. But, yeah, that Colorado team, I mean, I feel like, you know, after the first bunch are narrowed out, you know, I feel like it's destined to be Carolina and Colorado in the finals, you know. But
0: it looks like it.
1: We'll see. Both teams are that good. But Colorado, absolutely.
0: Yeah, for sure. All right, the Raptors last night, heartbreaking loss for them. They're eliminated, but, you know, all in all, I thought they played very well in the series. Some bad breaks, some injuries, and who knows, you know. But anyway, I think they learned from it. What do you think?
1: Yeah, I think so. They're still a young team, and, you know, it was entertaining for them to win game six, you know, that bounce shot to win it, that same rim that Kawhi Leonard hit that nuts shot off, that crazy shot off of a couple years ago.
0: Mm-hmm.
1: But you know what? Their chance they had their chance to get it done in game five and then come back home. You know, they played that whole game five pretty much with the lead, and that was their shot right there. You needed to win that game and then come home and finish it in Toronto.
0: Yeah.
1: Yeah. You know what? Good season for them, and hopefully, they come back stronger from it.
0: Hopefully. Now, before we move on, we need to talk about hockey again. And usually, the only time we talk about hockey and the Toronto Maple Leafs in the month of May has to deal with either upper office changes or draft picks. So that's what we're going to talk about today. Leafs announcing yesterday that they have hired Matt Sundin as player director. And Chayka as the general manager. Now, this guy, coming from Arizona, has kind of a checkered past, but apparently he's analytical and quite a smart guy, apparently. Not very well liked in the NHL, apparently. These are all rumors. And, of course, Matt Sundin, who doesn't have any front office experience, but is beloved in Leaf Nation. What do you think about all this?
1: Oh, I love Matt Sundin, that's... This other guy, though, I mean, he must have had one hell of an interview, right?
0: Must have.
1: Because I wasn't, I did not see this coming. You know, like we had our rumors, the fan base had our rumors, and I never even heard this guy's name come up. But like I said, he must have hit the interview out of the park. Matt Sundin, I mean, there's a name that the organization is. I'm glad to see that name back, and hopefully, you know, he translates some of that passion into what's happening up there with our Leafs, because we can't do another season like we just saw.
0: No, exactly. And they've got their work cut out for them. It is definitely going to be an uphill climb. Who knows? We will find out as time goes on, and. Yeah, who knows? Anyway, Alex, you have yourself a great day. I'll talk to you tomorrow.
1: Thanks, you too.
0: Right now, here's 311 and Love Song on 93.5 The Moose.

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6: Moose weather for Halliburton.
7: Checking the forecast from Environment Canada. We'll see a mix of sun and cloud in Halliburton County today. There is a chance of showers and the risk of thunderstorms this afternoon. Windy as well, with gusts up to 50 kilometers an hour this morning. The high today gets up to 20, and the UV is high at 6. Tonight, mainly cloudy, chance of showers, risk of thunderstorms. Wind continues gusting up around 50 clicks as the overnight low drops to 8. Tomorrow looks mainly cloudy with a chance of showers and a high of 13. Wednesday, a mix of sun and cloud with a high of 12. Thursday, a sun-cloud mix with a high of 10. And Friday, a mix of sun and cloud with a chance of showers and a high of 10.
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1: Good morning, I'm Rick Lowe. Three people are facing charges in connection to a serious assault in Halliburton. According to Halliburton Highlands OPP, officers launched an investigation into an assault following a traffic stop that was conducted shortly before 9 p.m. on February 12th. Police say the victim was taken to local hospital and later transported by Orange Air Ambulance to a Toronto area trauma center earlier that day. As a result of an ensuing investigation, a 28-year-old man and 32-year-old man, both from Dysart, and a 33-year-old woman from Kingston are all facing charges. All three accused are slated to appear in court in Minden at a later date. Stats Canada is taking a snapshot of the country's population and demographics. The 2026 census starts today with letters going out inviting Canadians to take part in the mandatory count. The agency says data can help communities plan services such as childcare, education, transit, and healthcare. Three quarters of Canadians will get the short form, which includes questions on age, gender, language, marital status, and household composition. The long form questionnaire also includes topics such as place of birth, ethnic or culture origins, population groups, religion, mobility, education, labor, commuting, and housing. A candidate information night for potential candidates is happening tomorrow, May 5th at 6:30 at the Halliburton Legion. This event is free and no registration is required. A practical workshop run by Clerks on Call will explain how municipal government works, the roles and responsibilities of council members, and the ethical and legal obligations of public office. Participants will also learn about campaign requirements, time and financial commitment, and the realities of public life. This session is being held as a joint effort between all of Halliburton County's municipalities. And the Halliburton Highlands Youth Police Academy has concluded. According to police, over the past 6 weeks, 20 local students attended weekly sessions at the local detachment to learn more about what a career in policing has to offer. Police say students learned about collision investigation, marine operations, forensic identification, major crime operations, and more. The OPP says the event was a success and that they look forward to hosting similar events in the future.
0: Sign up for daily and weekly news alerts at MyHalliburtonNow.com.
1: Moose FM Sports. Montreal Canadiens are moving on to the second round of the NHL playoffs after defeating the Tampa Bay Lightning 2-1 last night and winning the series 4-3. Montreal will face Buffalo in the next round. In other action, the Colorado Avalanche beat the Minnesota Wild 9-6 last night in Game 1 of their second-round playoff series. In the NBA, the Toronto Raptors were eliminated after they fell to the Cleveland Cavaliers 114-102 in Game 7 of their first-round series. And on the diamond yesterday, the Minnesota Twins beat the Blue Jays 4-3 to split their four-game set.
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1: Checking the forecast from Environment Canada. We'll see a mix of sun and cloud in Halliburton County today. There is a chance of showers and the risk of thunderstorms this afternoon. Windy as well, with gusts up to 50 kilometers an hour this morning. The high today gets up to 20 and the UV is high at 6. Tonight, mainly cloudy, chance of showers, risk of thunderstorms. Wind continues gusting up around 50 clicks as the overnight low drops to 8. Tomorrow looks mainly cloudy with a chance of showers and a high of 13. Wednesday, a mix of sun and cloud with a high of 12. Thursday, a sun-cloud mix with a high of 10. And Friday, a mix of sun and cloud with a chance of showers and a high of 10.
0: This is the Moose, home

0: the village of Halliburton today. I see the construction guys out there. They are doing some work on Main Street today, so keep that in mind, too. All right. Impossible Trivia is back. Why don't we give some stuff away? He said this. He went to press a button again. This is always fun.
1: Time for Impossible Trivia. Your chance to win big and impress your friends and family with your impressive knowledge of useless facts.
0: All right. What do we have today? Well, let's see. We got a jug of washer fluid from our friends at CarQuest a minute. And I got a gift certificate at Paquito Loco Burritos Tacos Some More, located right here in downtown Halliburton. And a bottle of delicious and good for you Nectar Kombucha, bottled and brewed right here in Halliburton County. Give all that stuff to the very first person who can call me up and answer this morning's question correctly. Here we go. The healthiest employees in the Canadian workforce have this in common. What is it? The healthiest employees in the Canadian workforce have this in common. What do they have in common? 705-457-4855, toll-free 1-877-883-7625. Take a guess. Win some prizes. Right now, here's the sheepdogs in Take Me for a Ride on Halliburton's biggest variety, 93.5 The Moose.

0: The Sheepdogs and Take Me for a Ride. Halliburton's biggest variety, 93.5, the most beautiful Monday morning. We're playing Impossible Trivia. Here's this morning's question. The healthiest employees in the Canadian workforce have this in common. What the heck is it? Let's go to the phone, see if we can come up with an answer. Good morning, the Moose. Who's this?
1: It's Frank Rick.
0: How are you this morning, Frank?
1: I'm good, buddy.
0: That's good. What do you think?
1: Physical job requirements.
0: Physical job, well, that would make sense, right? You have to have a certain degree of physicality to do the job. Makes sense, Frank, but no, that's not it.
1: Okay, thank you, Rick.
0: Thank you. Bye-bye.
1: Bye-bye.
0: All right, so there you go. A first guess and a good one. But here's the question again. The healthiest employees in the Canadian workforce have this in common. What is it? Phones are ringing, so I'm not going to give you a hint yet. Just give me a call, 705-457-4855. And take a guess. Here's Katy Perry and I Kissed a Girl on 93.5 The Moose.

0: Katy Perry and I Kissed a Girl on Halliburton's Biggest Variety 93.5 The Moose, 22 minutes after 7 o'clock. Still looking for the right answer to this morning's impossible trivia question, which is, the healthiest employees in the Canadian workforce have this in common. What the heck is it? Let's go to the phones. Good morning, the Moose. Who's this?
1: It's Greg Steele, Rick. How are you this morning?
0: Well, I'm good, Greg Steele. Nice to hear from you. What do you think? What's the answer?
1: They work outdoors.
0: They work outdoors. Well, there's a good answer, too. That would make sense. Unless, of course, you know, it's January and you're working in the oil field in Edmonton. That might get a little chilly.
1: It's a good place to be. Yeah.
0: It makes sense. You're outside. You're getting the fresh air. Yeah, I mean, that makes sense. But not the correct answer this morning. Greg, keep trying, buddy.
1: Glad to have you back.
0: Nice talk to you. Bye-bye.
1: Cheers.
0: Good morning, the Moose. Who's this?
2: Kathy.
0: Kathy, how are you?
2: I'm good. You?
0: Oh, I'm pretty good. What do you think?
2: They have the ability to prioritize mental and physical fitness.
0: They have the... Say that again. The ability to...
2: prioritize mental and physical fitness.
0: Well, that's a great answer. That makes a lot of sense. I mean, that's pretty deep thinking for a Montreal Canadiens fan. I mean,
2: yeah.
0: I'm just teasing you. They played well in that series. They deserve to be facing the Buffalo Sabres. Anyway, it's a good answer, and I it's not the right one, but I appreciate the call, Kathy.
2: Okay, go Habs, go.
0: Good, you have a good day.
2: Bye.
0: Bye. Good morning, the Moose. Who's this?
3: It's Frank again, Rick.
0: All right, Frank, go for it.
3: Vacation time off.
0: They get a lot of vacation time off, keeps them healthy.
3: Yeah.
0: Not bad. Still not it, Frank.
3: Okay, thanks, Rick.
0: Bye.
3: Bye.
0: Good morning, the Moose. Who's this?
1: It's Greg Steele again, Rick.
0: All right, Greg, go for it.
1: They work alone.
0: Yeah, that can keep you healthy. You're not exposed to any germs or stress or anything like that. Not bad,
1: Greg. Yeah, you got it, yes. They're with their own best friend.
0: That's exactly right. Good one, but not the one I need.
1: Okay, cheers.
0: Bye. All right, so lots of good answers. Here's the question again. The healthiest employees in the Canadian workforce have this in common. What is it? Think about it. It's Monday morning. You jump out of bed. You head to work. You're feeling healthy and good. Why is that? 705-457-4855. Take a guess. Give me a call. Good luck. 93.5 Moose
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0: Checking the forecast from Environment Canada. We'll see a mix of sun and cloud in Halliburton County today. There is a chance of showers and the risk of thunderstorms this afternoon. Windy as well, with gusts up to 50 kilometers an hour this morning. The high today gets up to 20, and the UV is high at 6. Tonight, mainly cloudy. Chance of showers, risk of thunderstorms. Wind continues gusting up around 50 clicks as the overnight low drops to 8. Tomorrow looks mainly cloudy with a chance of showers and a high of 13. Wednesday, a mix of sun and cloud with a high of 12. Thursday, a sun-cloud mix with a high of 10. And Friday, a mix of sun and cloud with a chance of showers and a high of 10.
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0: All right, it is 27 minutes after 7 o'clock. We are still playing Impossible Trivia. Let's go to the phones and see if we can come up with an answer to this question. The healthiest employees in the Canadian workforce have this in common. What the heck is it? Let's go to those phones. Good morning to Moose. Who's this?
1: It's Greg Steele one more time, right?
0: All right, go for it, Greg.
1: They don't work shift work, day shift only.
0: Yeah, I'm sure that goes a long way in helping people's happiness. But still not it, Greg, but I appreciate the calls.
1: No, I'll try again tomorrow. Have a great day, buddy.
0: You too. Bye-bye.
1: Bye-bye, now.
0: Good morning, the Moose. Who's this?
12: Amanda.
0: Amanda, give me the right answer, would you?
12: It's because they get a decent amount of sleep.
0: Well, that makes sense, too. You need a good night's sleep to feel good. Not bad, Amanda. Not it, though.
12: Okay, thank you.
0: Bye.
12: Bye.
0: Good morning, the Moose. Who's this?
13: Kathy again.
0: All right, Kathy, give me the right answer.
13: They had a good night's sleep.
0: No, that's good. It's a good answer, but it's not the one I need, Kathy.
13: Okay.
0: Bye. Good morning, the Moose. Who's this?
14: This is Karen.
0: How are you this morning, Karen?
14: I'm great, thank you. How are you?
0: Well, I'm good. Give me the right answer, would you?
14: They don't have children.
0: That always makes people happy, doesn't it? That's a good answer, but not the one I need, Karen.
14: Okay.
0: Thanks for the call. Bye-bye.
14: Bye.
0: Good morning, the Moose. Who's this?
15: It's Frank again, Rick.
0: All right, Frank, last chance. Go for it.
15: The working start time.
0: Just the time of day they start.
15: Keeps yeah.
0: Yeah. Not bad. Still not it, buddy.
15: Thanks, Rick.
0: All right, bye-bye.
15: Bye.
0: Good morning, the Moose. Who's this?
16: It's Carl, Rick.
0: Carl, give me the right answer.
16: Well, according to your clue, to get up early Monday morning and happy, so you got to like their job.
0: They love their job. Carl, that's the right answer. Listen, hang on the line. I'll get your info.
16: Okay, bud.
0: Carl, way to go, Carl. And we are running out of time. We got time for a quick song here. Here's Heart and Dreamboat Annie on the Moose.

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1: Good morning, I'm Rick Lowe. So candidate information night for potential candidates is happening tomorrow, May 5th, 6:30 at the Halliburton Legion. This event is free and no registration is required. It's a practical workshop run by clerks on call, and it will explain how municipal government works, the roles and responsibilities of council members, and the ethical and legal obligations of public office. Participants will also learn about campaign requirements, time and financial commitments, and the realities of public life. This session is being held as a joint effort between all of Halliburton County's municipalities. Three people are facing charges in connection to a serious assault in Halliburton. According to Halliburton Highlands OPP, officers launched an investigation into an assault following a traffic stop that was conducted shortly before 9 p.m. on February 12th. Police say the victim was taken to local hospital and later transported by Orange Air Ambulance to Toronto Area Trauma Center. As a result of the ensuing investigation, a 28-year-old man and a 32-year-old man, both of Dysart et al., and a 33-year-old woman from Kingston are all facing charges. All three accused are slated to appear in court in Minden at a later date. A suspected hantavirus outbreak on a cruise ship in the Atlantic Ocean has killed three people and sickened at least three others. In a statement to the Associated Press, the World Health Organization said an investigation was ongoing, but that at least one case of hantavirus has been confirmed. Hantavirus, found throughout the world, is spread by contact with rodents. One of the patients was in intensive care in a South African hospital, while authorities were working to evacuate two other passengers with symptoms from the ship. WHO says detailed investigations are ongoing and medical care and support are being provided to passengers and crew. Stats Canada is taking a snapshot of the country's population and demographics. The 2026 census starts today with letters going out inviting Canadians to take part in the mandatory count. The agency says data can help communities plan services such as childcare, education, transit, and healthcare. Three quarters of Canadians will get the short form, which includes question on age, gender, language, marital status, and household composition. The long form questionnaire also includes topics such as place of birth, ethnic or cultural origins, population groups, religion, mobility, education, labor, commuting, and housing.
0: Sign up for daily and weekly news alerts at MyHalliburtonNow.com.
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1: Moose FM Sports. Montreal Canadiens are moving on to the second round of the NHL playoffs after defeating the Tampa Bay Lightning 2-1 last night and winning the series 4-3. Montreal will face Buffalo in the next round. In other action, the Colorado Avalanche beat the Minnesota Wild 9-6 last night in Game 1 of their second-round playoff series. In the NBA, the Toronto Raptors were eliminated after they fell to the Cleveland Cavaliers 114-102 in Game 7 of their first-round series. And on the diamond yesterday, the Minnesota Twins beat the Blue Jays 4-3 to split their four-game set.
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1: Checking the forecast from Environment Canada. We'll see a mix of sun and cloud in Halliburton County today. There is a chance of showers and the risk of thunderstorms this afternoon. Windy as well, with gusts up to 50 kilometers an hour this morning. The high today gets up to 20 and the UV is high at 6. Tonight, mainly cloudy, chance of showers, risk of thunderstorms. Wind continues gusting up around 50 clicks as the overnight low drops to 8. Tomorrow looks mainly cloudy with a chance of showers and a high of 13. Wednesday, a mix of sun and cloud with a high of 12. Thursday, a sun-cloud mix with a high of 10. And Friday, a mix of sun and cloud with a chance of showers and a high of 10.
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0: That's Alex Warren and Ordinary on Halliburton's biggest variety, 93.5 The Moose. We are looking at beautiful sunny skies in Halliburton County this morning. There is a chance of showers and maybe some afternoon thunderstorms and windy at times with gusts up to 50 clicks. The high, though, gets up to 20. Good morning, Melanie.
1: Good morning, Rick. How are you?
0: Well, Monday morning, you know, it's sunny and that's good news.
1: That's right.
0: Yeah. So, listen, you know, we talk about studies. And yeah. I don't know if it's because of the internet and social media, but it seems like every little thing in life has been studied one way or the other. So I got to ask you this morning.
1: Okay.
0: When you have a shower, when you step into it, do you face forward or away from the water?
1: I face away from the water.
0: So you shower with your back towards the shower head?
1: Yes, I do.
0: Yeah. Yeah, well...
1: Is that normal or is that weird?
0: Well, the study, they did over 4,000 people. They did a poll. Yeah. And 44% of people face the shower, while 43% face away from it.
1: Hmm. Wait, yeah. Does that equal 100?
0: Well, 5% say they never have showers, and 8% that they just don't know. They just don't know. I'm of the rotisserie shower person. You know what I mean?
1: You like to rotate, eh?
0: Yeah, I rotate around. And it really has opened up debate. You know, you go on, like, one person, like, this is all on social media, right? So everybody's got an opinion. Yeah. And one guy in boldface said, like, why would you face it? I hate water on my face so much.
1: Oh, that's my thought, and it's usually pretty hot water. I'd rather it on my back.
0: Really? I really never gave it that much thought. But you know what? We did get some expert opinion on it.
1: Okay, yep.
0: And this, I guess this person is a co-founder of Harley Street Skin. I don't know what that is, but anyway, they argue that you should shower facing away from the water.
1: Ha, okay.
0: Dermatologists generally advise showering while facing away from the water. This helps prevent shampoo and conditioner from running onto the face, which can clog pores and cause irritation or breakouts.
1: You know, I think I read that in like a Cosmopolitan magazine like 10 or 15, maybe 20 years ago, and that's maybe where this started, so
0: well, it could
1: makes
0: be.
1: Sense.
0: It could be. Well, it does. It also limits direct exposure to hot water on your delicate facial skin, like you said. Helps protect the skin barrier, reduces dryness, and keeps the complexion calmer and more balanced overall.
1: Vital information this morning.
0: Vital information because you just, you know, like you want to be sure you're doing it the right way.
1: Yeah, exactly.
0: Yeah, and I think for those 5% of people out there that never shower, I really hope you're bathing, having a bath, you know, because...
1: Yeah, something.
0: Yeah, exactly, exactly.
1: Wet.
0: Anyway, here's DNCE and Cake by the Ocean on 93.5 The Moose.

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5: Checking the forecast from Environment Canada. We'll see a mix of sun and cloud in Halliburton County today. There is a chance of showers and the risk of thunderstorms this afternoon. Windy as well, with gusts up to 50 kilometers an hour this morning. The high today gets up to 20 and the UV is high at 6. Tonight, mainly cloudy, chance of showers, risk of thunderstorms. Wind continues gusting up around 50 clicks as the overnight low drops to 8. Tomorrow looks mainly cloudy with a chance of showers and a high of 13. Wednesday, a mix of sun and cloud with a high of 12. Thursday, a sun-cloud mix with a high of 10. And Friday, a mix of sun and cloud with a chance of showers and a high of 10.
6: Hey, Melanie, you are of the generation of Pokemon. Did you collect Pokemon and things when you were a kid?
7: Yes, I did. I wasn't as serious as like my brother and other friends, but yeah, that was our thing. I loved it.
6: Now, are your kids involved in it at all?
7: Yes, and it's very funny to see it come around again, and my husband is like organizing binders and like Googling the price of cars, and yeah, it's wow. A thing. It's a serious thing.
6: So he's a big Pokemon fan too. Listen to this. Pokemon fans can now get Pokemon-themed engagement rings.
7: Oh, gosh. It's Pokemon, Rick, first
6: Pokemon,
7: of all.
6: Pokemon, sorry. Yes. Yeah, with the Jamaican mon, right.
7: Exactly. Okay, so a Pokeball engagement ring?
6: Yeah. Apparently they've got 21 different designs with customizable options, including different metals, gemstones, and subtle Pokemon silhouettes inside the band.
7: Cool.
6: You think, really?
7: I mean, listen, for those serious Pokemon fans, sure. I wouldn't wear it, but hey, there's an audience for it out there somewhere.
6: Well, I suppose. I can't really criticize. I mean, I do have a Toronto Maple Leafs tattoo on my shoulder, so.
7: Exactly.
6: Apparently, prices start around $2,100.
7: Okay.
6: And, there is some definite excitement being generated. So there you go. If you're a Pokemon fan and you have a girlfriend, which would be really shocking to me. But anyway, there you go. I know. Stop. I kid the Pokemon.
7: We love
6: people
7: Pokemon
6: out there. Yes. And I almost forgot. May the 4th be with you.
7: That's right. May the 4th be with you, Rick.
6: Yeah. Happy Star Wars Day. Listen, you have a great day. I'll talk to you tomorrow.
7: Thanks, Rick.
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1: Good morning, I'm Rick Lowe. Three people are facing charges in connection to a serious assault in Halliburton. According to Halliburton Highlands OPP, officers launched an investigation into an assault following a traffic stop that was conducted shortly before 9 p.m. on February 12th. Police say the victim was taken to local hospital and later transported by Orange Air Ambulance to a Toronto area trauma center earlier that day. As a result of an ensuing investigation, a 28-year-old man and 32-year-old man, both from Dysart, and a 33-year-old woman from Kingston are all facing charges. All three accused are slated to appear in court in Minden at a later date. Stats Canada is taking a snapshot of the country's population and demographics. The 2026 census starts today with letters going out inviting Canadians to take part in the mandatory count. The agency says data can help communities plan services such as childcare, education, transit, and healthcare. Three quarters of Canadians will get the short form, which includes questions on age, gender, language, marital status, and household composition. The long form questionnaire also includes topics such as place of birth, ethnic or culture origins, population groups, religion, mobility, education, labor, commuting, and housing. A candidate information night for potential candidates is happening tomorrow, May 5th at 6:30 at the Halliburton Legion. This event is free and no registration is required. A practical workshop run by clerks on call will explain how municipal government works, the roles and responsibilities of council members, and the ethical and legal obligations of public office. Participants will also learn about campaign requirements, time and financial commitment, and the realities of public life. This session is being held as a joint effort between all of Halliburton County's municipalities. And the Halliburton Highlands Youth Police Academy has concluded. According to police, over the past 6 weeks, 20 local students attended weekly sessions at the local detachment to learn more about what a career in policing has to offer. Police say students learned about collision investigation, marine operations, forensic identification, major crime operations, and more. The OPP says the event was a success and that they look forward to hosting similar events in the future.
0: Sign up for daily and weekly news alerts at MyHalliburtonNow.com.
1: Moose FM Sports. Montreal Canadiens are moving on to the second round of the NHL playoffs after defeating the Tampa Bay Lightning 2-1 last night and winning the series 4-3. Montreal will face Buffalo in the next round. In other action, the Colorado Avalanche beat the Minnesota Wild 9-6 last night in Game 1 of their second-round playoff series. In the NBA, the Toronto Raptors were eliminated after they fell to the Cleveland Cavaliers 114-102 in Game 7 of their first-round series. And on the diamond yesterday, the Minnesota Twins beat the Blue Jays 4-3 to split their four-game set.
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1: Checking the forecast from Environment Canada, we'll see a mix of sun and cloud in Halliburton County today. There is a chance of showers and the risk of thunderstorms this afternoon. Windy as well, with gusts up to 50 kilometers an hour this morning. The high today gets up to 20, and the UV is high at 6. Tonight, mainly cloudy, chance of showers, risk of thunderstorms. Wind continues gusting up around 50 clicks as the overnight low drops to 8. Tomorrow looks mainly cloudy with a chance of showers and a high of 13. Wednesday, a mix of sun and cloud with a high of 12. Thursday, a sun-cloud mix with a high of 10. And Friday, a mix of sun and cloud with a chance of showers and a high of 10.
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0: That's Naked Eyes, and always something there to remind me on Halliburton's biggest variety, 93.5 The Moose. We're looking at a mix of sun and cloud. There's also a chance of showers, maybe some afternoon thunderstorms, and windy as well, with gusts up to 50 kilometers an hour, but the high today does get up to 20. All right, time for the Monday morning edition of Ramblin' Ron. What's on your mind, sir?
1: Well, Richard, about a week ago, the Ontario government has laid the foundation to purchase the Billy Bishop Island Airport from the City of Toronto and expand that airport, the runways, so they can, the City of Toronto and the GTA, for that matter, could attract more business as far as maybe conferences, companies coming and relocating here because of the availability of a high-class airport in just outside the core of Toronto, because another reason, all the issues and backlog of Pearson Airport.
0: So,
1: and I think it's a good idea.
0: So you're talking about the Island Airport, right?
1: Yeah, Billy Bishop, yeah.
0: Okay. Now, I know some of the initial opposition to it is the fact that bigger jets in the downtown core with all the condos there and the people on the Toronto Island, that is something that they're concerned about. But yeah, I mean, I don't know. I don't know about on this. I guess it's good for Toronto as far as business goes. But what about all the people living down there?
1: Well, yeah. The City of Toronto have always had issues with the people that lived on the island.
0: Right.
1: Right? There's always been situations where they protested and they didn't want homes removed and all the rest of it, but that in itself is an issue, and I think a lot of them don't even pay tax down there. I think it's like a lease or something, and it's a very strange situation. But on the other hand, you have the City of Toronto, the mayor,

0: you're always going to have that, but you can't have it both ways. Like, if do you want to compete? Do you want to get bigger, more attractive? That's the issue. So that's what it comes down to, I think.
1: Yeah, perhaps, maybe. I mean, it's always something in the city of Toronto. I mean,
0: to me, it's a win-win.
1: Yeah.
0: I mean, you have the airport already there, and so they're going to expropriate some land on the island to make a longer runway. So it's not as though there's nothing there now. And so, as I said, I don't see the issue here, other than a few people that live down there don't want to really relocate, or they don't want the noise, but there's lots of other noise there. I mean, it's an airport there already, for crying out loud. So it's just a larger jet, and that doesn't mean they're noisier in today's world. The newer versions are a lot quieter, more fuel efficient. So I think maybe they're barking up the wrong tree. But time will tell, Richard. Time will tell. It's called progress, and with progress, there is controversy.
1: Always. Ron, you have a good day. I'll talk to you on Wednesday.
0: Enjoy the sun. Thank you, Richard.
1: Now here's Christina Perry in 1,000 Years on 93.5 The Mix.

0: 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Remember that one person's trash is another person's treasure. But sometimes garbage is just garbage.
1: Gotta love spring on the Moose.

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6: Checking the forecast from Environment Canada. We'll see a mix of sun and cloud in Halliburton County today. There is a chance of showers and the risk of thunderstorms this afternoon. Windy as well, with gusts up to 50 kilometers an hour this morning. The high today gets up to 20 and the UV is high at 6. Tonight, mainly cloudy, chance of showers, risk of thunderstorms. Wind continues gusting up around 50 clicks as the overnight low drops to 8. Tomorrow looks mainly cloudy with a chance of showers and a high of 13. Wednesday, a mix of sun and cloud with a high of 12. Thursday, a sun-cloud mix with a high of 10. And Friday, a mix of sun and cloud with a chance of showers and a high of 10.
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1: Good morning, I'm Rick Lowe. The candidate information night for potential candidates is happening tomorrow, May 5th, 6:30 at the Halliburton Legion. This event is free and no registration is required. It's a practical workshop run by clerks on call, and it will explain how municipal government works, the roles and responsibilities of council members, and the ethical and legal obligations of public office. Participants will also learn about campaign requirements, time and financial commitments, and the realities of public life. This session is being held as a joint effort between all of Halliburton County's municipalities. Three people are facing charges in connection to a serious assault in Halliburton. According to Halliburton Highlands OPP, officers launched an investigation into an assault following a traffic stop that was conducted shortly before 9 p.m. on February 12th. Police say the victim was taken to local hospital and later transported by Orange Air Ambulance to Toronto Area Trauma Center. As a result of the ensuing investigation, a 28-year-old man and a 32-year-old man, both of Dysart et al., and a 33-year-old woman from Kingston are all facing charges. All three accused are slated to appear in court in Minden at a later date. A suspected hantavirus outbreak on a cruise ship in the Atlantic Ocean has killed three people and sickened at least three others. In a statement to the Associated Press, the World Health Organization said an investigation was ongoing, but that at least one case of hantavirus has been confirmed. Hantavirus, found throughout the world, is spread by contact with rodents. One of the patients was in intensive care in a South African hospital, while authorities were working to evacuate two other passengers with symptoms from the ship. WHO says detailed investigations are ongoing and medical care and support are being provided to passengers and crew. Stats Canada is taking a snapshot of the country's population and demographics. The 2026 census starts today with letters going out inviting Canadians to take part in the mandatory count. The agency says data can help communities plan services such as childcare, education, transit, and healthcare. Three quarters of Canadians will get the short form, which includes question on age, gender, language, marital status, and household composition. The long form questionnaire also includes topics such as place of birth, ethnic or cultural origins, population groups, religion, mobility, education, labor, commuting, and housing.
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3: Spring is here. The snow is melting, the rain is coming, and what's left behind matters. 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
1: Moose FM Sports. Montreal Canadiens are moving on to the second round of the NHL playoffs after defeating the Tampa Bay Lightning 2-1 last night and winning the series 4-3. Montreal will face Buffalo in the next round. In other action, the Colorado Avalanche beat the Minnesota Wild 9-6 last night in game one of their second round playoff series. In the NBA, the Toronto Raptors were eliminated after they fell to the Cleveland Cavaliers 114-102 in Game 7 of their first-round series. And on the diamond yesterday, the Minnesota Twins beat the Blue Jays 4-3 to split their four-game set.
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1: Checking the forecast from Environment Canada, we'll see a mix of sun and cloud in Halliburton County today. There is a chance of showers and the risk of thunderstorms this afternoon. Windy as well, with gusts up to 50 kilometers an hour this morning. The high today gets up to 20, and the UV is high at 6. Tonight, mainly cloudy, chance of showers, risk of thunderstorms. Wind continues gusting up around 50 clicks as the overnight low drops to 8. Tomorrow looks mainly cloudy with a chance of showers and a high of 13. Wednesday, a mix of sun and cloud with a high of 12. Thursday, a sun-cloud mix with a high of 10. And Friday, a mix of sun and cloud with a chance of showers and a high of 10.
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0: That's Jack Soul and Can't Stop. Halliburton's biggest variety, 93.5 The Moose. A mix, sun and cloud in the Highlands today. There is a chance of showers and the risk of thunderstorms this afternoon, and windy at times with gusts up to 50 kilometers an hour. The high today gets up to 20. All right, it's time to check in with Yoga Gail. Gail Holness from Holness Yoga. What do you have for us this week, Gail?
1: Well, good morning, Rick. I've been listening to lectures by Dr. Sarah Hill. She's an evolutionary psychologist. So she's been doing a lot of research on the impact of hormones and natural selection and sex differences, hormones between men and women, the differences, and what moves us. And they're really, really interesting differences. And, you know, I've always been, like, questioned how much free choice we really have. You know, so much of what we do in life is programmed or habitual or, you know, it's like there's not a lot of time where we're actually consciously sitting down and making, like, a really thoughtful, conscious decision on what we're doing. And evolution plays a role in that, right?
0: Okay.
1: So she starts off just with the example of food, right? We know that humans like sweet, fatty food. It's turning out to be a real issue today. But 5 million years ago, you know, we probably had different choices that we could make. People, you know, there were people that were born with a gene that maybe leaned more to having sweet, bitter food. And another gene that they like sweet food and they were, you know, rewarded, like they were avoiding bitter food.
0: Okay.
1: And another one that preferred bitter food. But when you look at bitter food for humans, a lot of times that's dangerous or, you know, a warning sign, right?
0: Right.
1: So people with that gene that like bitter food, they wouldn't survive. They wouldn't reproduce. They would be dying off. So that gene gradually got weeded out. And the one that, like, our brain loved the most was that sweet, fatty food. And that's when humans got that release of dopamine, that reward, that pleasure signal, right?
0: Right.
1: But it's not like that for, like, you know, every species. If you look at, you know, some species, like the dung beetle, there's, like, they prefer dung. And, right? And that's what they're attracted to. That's when they get their reward. And the same thing with gray lemurs. They eat papyrus, which is poison to us, but their brain rewards them when they eat that.
0: Right.
1: So we've got this, you know, dopamine reward that's happening to us. And, you know, we're making those choices, not just because it tastes good, but for some reason, the human brain rewards us when we eat that sweet, fatty food.
0: And I'm thankful for that, personally.
1: But, like, you know, if it was different, right, if our brain was programmed to reward us when we ate, you know, bitter food, like broccoli or something, I mean, then we would have just been moved to eat that kind of food all the time. And we would have loved that food, because every time we ate that, we'd get that reward signal.
0: Well, I get that reward signal when I eat broccoli. Does that mean I'm kind of weird or what? I like
1: broccoli. But yes, and that's a learned thing,
0: okay.
1: Right?
0: Okay.
1: So naturally, I mean, if you gave a baby a spoonful of ice cream and then, you know, a piece of broccoli, and we're talking a young baby, okay?
0: Right.
1: Like, what food do you think the baby would like?
0: Well, of course, yeah. I mean, some of the, you know, biggest laughs you get is when you give a baby, you know, a tablespoon of yogurt and watch the look on their face, right? I know what you're...
1: Yeah.
0: Yeah, exactly. It's learned. I get it.
1: So we're programmed. It's called, it's a trait that humans have. It's the ultimate level explanation that our preference for sweet and fatty food was something that we evolved to like. So calorie-rich, non-toxic food was the human preference.
0: Okay.
1: So anyways, that's just one thing, right? What, you know, so here we've got a nation of people, we've got a globe of people, and we all have that same preference for that type of food. And that's just one thing. So now we're going to, you know, maybe next week we can talk at, like, you know, other things, how we evolved, and she's most interested in how we evolved differently as men and women and what our needs were. So we're going to start to look at, like, the needs of a woman and the different needs of a man, and the two different evolutionary paths that we took to get to where we are today.
0: Sounds good. I look forward to it, Gail. In the meantime, people want to get a hold of you, how they do that?
1: They can find me on Facebook, Gail Holness, or they can go to my website, holnessyoga.ca.
0: Terrific. You have a great week. We'll talk then.
1: Okay, Rick. You as well.
0: Now here's Terrence, Trent, Darby, and Wishing Well on 93.5 The Moose.

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5: Checking the forecast from Environment Canada. We'll see a mix of sun and cloud in Halliburton County today. There is a chance of showers and the risk of thunderstorms this afternoon. Windy as well, with gusts up to 50 kilometers an hour this morning. The high today gets up to 20 and the UV is high at 6. Tonight, mainly cloudy, chance of showers, risk of thunderstorms. Wind continues gusting up around 50 clicks as the overnight low drops to 8. Tomorrow looks mainly cloudy with a chance of showers and a high of 13. Wednesday, a mix of sun and cloud with a high of 12. Thursday, a sun-cloud mix with a high of 10. And Friday, a mix of sun and cloud with a chance of showers and a high of 10. 93.5 Moose FM.

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1: Good morning, I'm Rick Lowe. Three people are facing charges in connection to a serious assault in Halliburton. According to Halliburton Highlands OPP, officers launched an investigation into an assault following a traffic stop that was conducted shortly before 9 p.m. on February 12th. Police say the victim was taken to local hospital and later transported by Orange Air Ambulance to a Toronto area trauma center earlier that day. As a result of an ensuing investigation, a 28-year-old man and 32-year-old man, both from Dysart, and a 33-year-old woman from Kingston are all facing charges. All three accused are slated to appear in court in Minden at a later date. Stats Canada is taking a snapshot of the country's population and demographics. The 2026 census starts today with letters going out inviting Canadians to take part in the mandatory count. The agency says data can help communities plan services such as childcare, education, transit, and healthcare. Three quarters of Canadians will get the short form, which includes questions on age, gender, language, marital status, and household composition. The long form questionnaire also includes topics such as place of birth, ethnic or culture origins, population groups, religion, mobility, education, labor, commuting, and housing. A candidate information night for potential candidates is happening tomorrow, May 5th at 6:30 at the Halliburton Legion. This event is free and no registration is required. A practical workshop run by Clerks on Call will explain how municipal government works, the roles and responsibilities of council members, and the ethical and legal obligations of public office. Participants will also learn about campaign requirements, time and financial commitment, and the realities of public life. This session is being held as a joint effort between all of Halliburton County's municipalities. And the Halliburton Highlands Youth Police Academy has concluded. According to police, over the past 6 weeks, 20 local students attended weekly sessions at the local detachment to learn more about what a career in policing has to offer. Police say students learned about collision investigation, marine operations, forensic identification, major crime operations, and more. The OPP says the event was a success and that they look forward to hosting similar events in the future.
0: Sign up for daily and weekly news alerts at MyHalliburtonNow.com.
1: Moose FM Sports. Montreal Canadiens are moving on to the second round of the NHL playoffs after defeating the Tampa Bay Lightning 2-1 last night and winning the series 4-3. Montreal will face Buffalo in the next round. In other action, the Colorado Avalanche beat the Minnesota Wild 9-6 last night in Game 1 of their second-round playoff series. In the NBA, the Toronto Raptors were eliminated after they fell to the Cleveland Cavaliers 114-102 in Game 7 of their first-round series. And on the diamond yesterday, the Minnesota Twins beat the Blue Jays 4-3 to split their four-game set.
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1: Checking the forecast from Environment Canada. We'll see a mix of sun and cloud in Halliburton County today. There is a chance of showers and the risk of thunderstorms this afternoon. Windy as well, with gusts up to 50 kilometers an hour this morning. The high today gets up to 20 and the UV is high at 6. Tonight, mainly cloudy, chance of showers, risk of thunderstorms. Wind continues gusting up around 50 clicks as the overnight low drops to 8. Tomorrow looks mainly cloudy with a chance of showers and a high of 13. Wednesday, a mix of sun and cloud with a high of 12. Thursday, a sun-cloud mix with a high of 10. And Friday, a mix of sun and cloud with a chance of showers and a high of 10.
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A song and Wind Him Up. Halliburton's biggest variety, 93.5. The Moose Mix, sun and cloud in the Highland State. There's a chance of showers and the risk of thunderstorms as well. And windy at times with gusts up to 50 kilometers an hour. The high, though, gets up to 20. Well, listen, all you card players out there, you like playing cards, today is the day to head to the Kinmount Legion, because on Mondays, well, they play Bid Euchre at 1 o'clock, and everybody's welcome. And then tonight at 7 o'clock, it's card night. So if you like playing cards, the Kinmount Legion is the place to be. If you want to find out more information, go onto their Facebook page, Kinmount Legion, Branch 441. Right now, here's a Tragically Hip and Twist My Arm on 93.5 The Moose.

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5: Checking the forecast from Environment Canada. We'll see a mix of sun and cloud in Halliburton County today. There is a chance of showers and the risk of thunderstorms this afternoon. Windy as well, with gusts up to 50 kilometers an hour this morning. The high today gets up to 20 and the UV is high at 6. Tonight, mainly cloudy, chance of showers, risk of thunderstorms. Wind continues gusting up around 50 clicks as the overnight low drops to 8. Tomorrow looks mainly cloudy with a chance of showers and a high of 13. Wednesday, a mix of sun and cloud with a high of 12. Thursday, a sun-cloud mix with a high of 10. And Friday, a mix of sun and cloud with a chance of showers and a high of 10. And just a reminder, it's May, brand new month. 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
4: Checking the forecast from Environment Canada. We'll see a mix of sun and cloud in Halliburton County today. There is a chance of showers and the risk of thunderstorms this afternoon. Windy as well, with gusts up to 50 kilometers an hour this morning. The high today gets up to 20, and the UV is high at 6. Tonight, mainly cloudy. Chance of showers, risk of thunderstorms. Wind continues gusting up around 50 clicks as the overnight low drops to 8. Tomorrow looks mainly cloudy with a chance of showers and a high of 13. Wednesday, a mix of sun and cloud with a high of 12. Thursday, a sun-cloud mix with a high of 10. And Friday, a mix of sun and cloud with a chance of showers and a high of 10. 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That's right. And I know some local musicians have already submitted some of their original music, and I can tell you that they are going through these submissions, and there's a lot of them right across Canada, and they're starting to pick ones that will be aired on radio stations right across Canada. So, if you've got a submission, something you'd like to get on the air, put it into madeandplayedincanada.ca. All the instructions are right there online, and good luck to you. Right now, here's the Stone Temple Pilots and Plush on 93.5 The Moose.

That's Young MC and Bust a Move on Halliburton's Biggest Variety, 93.5 The Moose. We have got, everything as far as weather goes today. Mixed sun and cloud, chance of showers, maybe a thunderstorm, and windy with gusts as high as 50 kilometers an hour, and very nice temperature-wise with a high of 20. Hey, listen, coming up this Saturday night, the Wilberforce Agricultural Fair is presenting their bingo. That's right, they did this a couple months ago, and it was very popular, so it's back. Happening this Saturday night at the Lloyd Watson Community Center. You can win cash prizes up to $500, the jackpot. Not bad. The snack bar will be open. You have to be 18 years old to play, and the proceeds go towards the fair. So there you go. Doors open at 6, games start at 7. Check it out this Saturday. Right now, here's the Puka Orchestra, and listen to the radio on 93.5 The Moose.

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10: A mix of sun and cloud in Halliburton County today. There is a chance of showers on and off and the risk of thunderstorms this afternoon. Windy as well with gusts up to 50 kilometers an hour. The high today gets up to 20 and the UV is high at 6. Tonight, mainly cloudy, chance of showers, risk of thunderstorms. Winds continue gusting up to 50 clicks as the overnight low drops to 8. Tomorrow looks mainly cloudy with a chance of showers and a high of 13. Wednesday, a mix of sun and cloud with a high of 12. Thursday, a sun-cloud mix with a high of 10. And Friday, a mix of sun and cloud with a chance of showers and a high of 10. Hey, listen, this coming Saturday, Environment Halliburton is getting folks together to clean up Head Lake Park. That's right. Everybody's meeting at 10 a.m. Saturday at the Tourist Information Center to pick up litter in Head Lake Park. The latex gloves and plastic garbage bags will be provided. And if the weather is bad, rain date is Saturday, May 16th. But check that out this coming Saturday. Right now, here's Triumph and Somebody's Out There on 93.5 The Moose.

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1: A mix of sun and cloud in Halliburton County today. There is a chance of showers on and off and the risk of thunderstorms this afternoon. Windy as well with gusts up to 50 kilometers an hour. The high today gets up to 20 and the UV is high at 6. Tonight, mainly cloudy, chance of showers, risk of thunderstorms. Winds continue gusting up to 50 clicks as the overnight low drops to 8. Tomorrow looks mainly cloudy with a chance of showers and a high of 13. Wednesday, a mix of sun and cloud with a high of 12. Thursday, a sun-cloud mix with a high of 10. And Friday, a mix of sun and cloud with a chance of showers and a high of 10. All right, what's going on in the world of sports today? Well, the Blue Jays continue their road trip. They're in Tampa Bay tonight to start a series against the Rays. Eric Lauer starts for Toronto. First pitch scheduled for 6:40. And round two playoff action continues in the NHL tonight with the Flyers in Carolina to play the Hurricanes. Canes lead that series 1-0. And the Golden Knights and Ducks series kick off tonight. That one starts at 9:30. Right now, here's 5440 and Lies to Me on 93.5 The Moose. She

There you go, the Boss and Glory Days on Halliburton's biggest variety, 93.5 The Moose. We are in for a mix of sun and cloud, a chance of showers, maybe an afternoon thunderstorm, and a high of 20 in the Highlands today. That's right, and that high of 20 is really going to help with the flowers popping out of the ground. And with that in mind, this coming Saturday, May the 9th, Land Trust Discovery Days is having a spring wildflowers and leeks walk from 10 a.m. till noon at the Barnum Creek Nature Reserve. That's right, you're invited to join naturalist Michelle Swire to wander the trails at Barnum Creek in search of spring wildflowers and wild leeks. That's right. Now, they want you to pre-register. 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
7: Moose weather for Halliburton.
8: A mix of sun and cloud in Halliburton County today. There is a chance of showers on and off and the risk of thunderstorms this afternoon. Windy as well with gusts up to 50 kilometers an hour. The high today gets up to 20 and the UV is high at 6. Tonight, mainly cloudy, chance of showers, risk of thunderstorms. Winds continue gusting up to 50 clicks as the overnight low drops to 8. Tomorrow looks mainly cloudy with a chance of showers and a high of 13. Wednesday, a mix of sun and cloud with a high of 12. Thursday, a sun-cloud mix with a high of 10. And Friday, a mix of sun and cloud with a chance of showers and a high of 10.
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2: The snow's gone, the lakes are cracking open, and the highlands are waking up. 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
2: Moose weather for Halliburton.
3: A mix of sun and cloud in Halliburton County today. There is a chance of showers on and off and the risk of thunderstorms this afternoon. Windy as well with gusts up to 50 kilometers an hour. The high today gets up to 20 and the UV is high at 6. Tonight, mainly cloudy, chance of showers, risk of thunderstorms. Winds continue gusting up to 50 clicks as the overnight low drops to 8. Tomorrow looks mainly cloudy with a chance of showers and a high of 13. Wednesday, a mix of sun and cloud with a high of 12. Thursday, a sun-cloud mix with a high of 10. And Friday, a mix of sun and cloud with a chance of showers and a high of 10.

0: 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Moose weather for Halliburton.
1: A mix of sun and cloud in Halliburton County today. There is a chance of showers on and off and the risk of thunderstorms this afternoon. Windy as well with gusts up to 50 kilometers an hour. The high today gets up to 20 and the UV is high at 6. Tonight, mainly cloudy, chance of showers, risk of thunderstorms. Winds continue gusting up to 50 clicks as the overnight low drops to 8. Tomorrow looks mainly cloudy with a chance of showers and a high of 13. Wednesday, a mix of sun and cloud with a high of 12. Thursday, a sun-cloud mix with a high of 10. And Friday, a mix of sun and cloud with a chance of showers and a high of 10.
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1: A mix of sun and cloud in Halliburton County today. There's a chance of showers on and off and the risk of thunderstorms this afternoon. Windy as well with gusts up to 50 kilometers an hour. The high today gets up to 20 and the UV is high at 6. Tonight, mainly cloudy, chance of showers, risk of thunderstorms. Winds continue gusting up to 50 clicks as the overnight low drops to 8. Tomorrow looks mainly cloudy with a chance of showers and a high of 13. Wednesday, a mix of sun and cloud with a high of 12. Thursday, a sun-cloud mix with a high of 10. And Friday, a mix of sun and cloud with a chance of showers and a high of 10.
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4: A mix of sun and cloud in Halliburton County. Today there is a chance of showers on and off and the risk of thunderstorms this afternoon. Windy as well with gusts up to 50 kilometers an hour. The high today gets up to 20 and the UV is high at 6. Tonight mainly cloudy, chance of showers, risk of thunderstorms. Winds continue gusting up to 50 clicks as the overnight low drops to 8. Tomorrow looks mainly cloudy with a chance of showers and a high of 13. Wednesday a mix of sun and cloud with a high of 12. Thursday a sun cloud mix with a high of 10. And Friday a mix of sun and cloud with a chance of showers and a high of 10.
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7: Moose weather for Haliburton.
1: A mix of sun and cloud in Haliburton County today. There is a chance of showers on and off and the risk of thunderstorms this afternoon. Windy as well with gusts up to 50 kilometers an hour. The high today gets up to 20 and the UV is high at 6. Tonight, mainly cloudy, chance of showers, risk of thunderstorms. Winds continue gusting up to 50 clicks as the overnight low drops to 8. Tomorrow looks mainly cloudy with a chance of showers and a high of 13. Wednesday, a mix of sun and cloud with a high of 12. Thursday, a sun-cloud mix with a high of 10. And Friday, a mix of sun and cloud with a chance of showers and a high of 10.
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9: A mix of sun and cloud in Halliburton County today. There is a chance of showers on and off and the risk of thunderstorms this afternoon. Windy as well with gusts up to 50 kilometers an hour. The high today gets up to 20 and the UV is high at 6. Tonight, mainly cloudy, chance of showers, risk of thunderstorms. Winds continue gusting up to 50 clicks as the overnight low drops to 8. Tomorrow looks mainly cloudy with a chance of showers and a high of 13. Wednesday, a mix of sun and cloud with a high of 12. Thursday, a sun-cloud mix with a high of 10. And Friday, a mix of sun and cloud with a chance of showers and a high of 10.
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0: A mix of sun and cloud in Halliburton County today. There's a chance of showers on and off and the risk of thunderstorms this afternoon. Windy as well with gusts up to 50 kilometers an hour. The high today gets up to 20 and the UV is high at 6. Tonight, mainly cloudy, chance of showers, risk of thunderstorms. Winds continue gusting up to 50 clicks as the overnight low drops to 8. Tomorrow looks mainly cloudy with a chance of showers and a high of 13. Wednesday, a mix of sun and cloud with a high of 12. Thursday, a sun-cloud mix with a high of 10. And Friday, a mix of sun and cloud with a chance of showers and a high of 10.
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1: Good afternoon, I am Mauricio Prado. Three residents are facing charges in connection to a serious assault in Halliburton. According to Halliburton Highlands OPP, officers launched an investigation into an assault following a traffic stop that was conducted shortly before 9 p.m. on February 12. Police say earlier that day, a victim was taken to the local hospital and later transported by Orange Air Ambulance to a Toronto area trauma center. As a result of an ensuing investigation, a 28-year-old and a 32-year-old man, both from Dysart et al., and a 33-year-old woman from Kingston are all facing assault charges. All three accused are slated to appear in court in Minden at a later date. Municipalities across the Halliburton Highlands are promoting Emergency Preparedness Week, which runs until Sunday. The initiative is a national awareness campaign that encourages residents to take action to ensure they're prepared to protect themselves, their families, and their community during an emergency. This year's the provincial theme is Prepared Together. With the Highlands prone to severe weather and power outages, officials say residents should prepare and regularly update their emergency kits. Officials say residents should have a 72-hour emergency kit, stocked with items such as flashlights, blankets, batteries, canned goods, and other essentials. For more information on emergency preparedness, visit ontario.ca. A candidate information session for those interested in running in the upcoming municipal election is happening tomorrow night at the Halliburton Legion on 719 Mountain Street. Officials say the session will provide prospective candidates with information on how municipal governments work, the roles and responsibilities of council members, and the ethical and legal obligations of public office. Participants will also learn about campaign requirements, time and financial commitments, and the realities of public life. The free event is being held as a joint effort between all Halliburton County municipalities. No registration is required. Stats Canada is taking a snapshot of the country's population and demographics. The 2026 census starts today, with letters going out inviting Canadians to take part in the mandatory count. The agency says data can help communities plan services such as childcare, education, transit, and healthcare. Three-quarters of Canadians will get the short form, which includes questions on age, gender, language, marital status, and household composition. The long-form questionnaire also includes topics such as place of birth, ethnic or cultural origins, population groups, religion, mobility, education, labor, commuting, and housing.
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2: Moose FM Sports. The Toronto Blue Jays continue their road series in Tampa tonight when they take on the Rays. Eric Lauer starts for Toronto. First pitch scheduled for 6:40. NHL playoffs second round action continues tonight with the Philadelphia Flyers in Carolina to play the Hurricanes at 7 o'clock. While the Anaheim Ducks are in Las Vegas to take on the Golden Knights.
0: Moose weather for Halliburton.
2: Mainly cloudy skies this evening in Halliburton County. There is a chance of showers and the risk of thunderstorms through the overnight as the wind continues gusting up to 50 kilometers an hour. Overnight low drops to 8. Tomorrow, mainly cloudy, chance of showers, winds gusting up to 60 kilometers an hour as the high gets up to 13. Wednesday, we're in for a mix of sun and cloud and a high of 12. Thursday, a sun-cloud mix with a high of 10. And Friday, a mix of sun and cloud with a chance of showers and a high of 10.
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5: Mainly cloudy skies this evening in Halliburton County. There is a chance of showers and the risk of thunderstorms through the overnight as the wind continues gusting up to 50 kilometers an hour. Overnight low drops to 8. Tomorrow, mainly cloudy, chance of showers, winds gusting up to 60 kilometers an hour as the high gets up to 13. Wednesday, we're in for a mix of sun and cloud and a high of 12. Thursday, a sun-cloud mix with a high of 10. And Friday, a mix of sun and cloud with a chance of showers and a high of 10.
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7: Mainly cloudy skies this evening in Halliburton County. There is a chance of showers and the risk of thunderstorms through the overnight as the wind continues gusting up to 50 kilometers an hour. Overnight low drops to 8. Tomorrow, mainly cloudy, chance of showers, winds gusting up to 60 kilometers an hour as the high gets up to 13. Wednesday, we're in for a mix of sun and cloud and a high of 12. Thursday, a sun-cloud mix with a high of 10. And Friday, a mix of sun and cloud with a chance of showers and a high of 10.
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1: Good afternoon, I am Mauricio Prado. Three residents are facing charges in connection to a serious assault in Halliburton. According to Halliburton Highlands OPP, officers launched an investigation into an assault following a traffic stop that was conducted shortly before 9 p.m. on February 12. Police say earlier that day, a victim was taken to the local hospital and later transported by Orange Air Ambulance to a Toronto Area Trauma Center. As a result of an ensuing investigation, a 28-year-old and a 32-year-old man, both from Dysart et al., and a 33-year-old woman from Kingston are all facing assault charges. All three accused are slated to appear in court in Minden at a later date. Municipalities across the Halliburton Highlands are promoting Emergency Preparedness Week, which runs until Sunday. The initiative is a national awareness campaign that encourages residents to take action to ensure they are prepared to protect themselves, their families, and their community during an emergency. This year's the provincial theme is Prepared Together. With the Highlands prone to severe weather and power outages, officials say residents should prepare and regularly update their emergency kits. Officials say residents should have a 72-hour emergency kit, stocked with items such as flashlights, blankets, batteries, canned goods, and other essentials. For more information on emergency preparedness, visit Ontario.ca. A candidate information session for those interested in running in the upcoming municipal election is happening tomorrow night at the Halliburton Legion on 719 Mountain Street. Officials say the session will provide prospective candidates with information on how municipal governments work, the roles and responsibilities of council members, and the ethical and legal obligations of public office. Participants will also learn about campaign requirements, time and financial commitments, and the realities of public life. The free event is being held as a joint effort between all Halliburton County municipalities. No registration is required. Stats Canada is taking a snapshot of the country's population and demographics. The 2026 census starts today, with letters going out inviting Canadians to take part in the mandatory count. The agency says data can help communities plan services such as childcare, education, transit, and healthcare. Three-quarters of Canadians will get the short form, which includes questions on age, gender, language, marital status, and household composition. The long-form questionnaire also includes topics such as place of birth, ethnic or cultural origins, population groups, religion, mobility, education, labor, commuting, and housing.
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2: Moose FM Sports. The Toronto Blue Jays continue their road series in Tampa tonight when they take on the Rays. Eric Lauer starts for Toronto. First pitch scheduled for 6:40. NHL playoffs second round action continues tonight with the Philadelphia Flyers in Carolina to play the Hurricanes at 7 o'clock, while the Anaheim Ducks are in Las Vegas to take on the Golden Knights.
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2: Mainly cloudy skies this evening in Halliburton County. There is a chance of showers and the risk of thunderstorms through the overnight as the wind continues gusting up to 50 kilometers an hour. Overnight low drops to 8. Tomorrow, mainly cloudy, chance of showers, winds gusting up to 60 kilometers an hour as the high gets up to 13. Wednesday, we're in for a mix of sun and cloud and a high of 12. Thursday, a sun-cloud mix with a high of 10. And Friday, a mix of sun and cloud with a chance of showers and a high of 10.
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3: Moose weather for Halliburton.
4: Mainly cloudy skies this evening in Halliburton County. There is a chance of showers and the risk of thunderstorms through the overnight as the wind continues gusting up to 50 kilometers an hour. Overnight low drops to 8. Tomorrow, mainly cloudy, chance of showers, winds gusting up to 60 kilometers an hour as the high gets up to 13. Wednesday, we're in for a mix of sun and cloud and a high of 12. Thursday, a sun cloud mix with a high of 10. And Friday, a mix of sun and cloud with a chance of showers and a high of 10.
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5: Mainly cloudy skies this evening in Halliburton County. There is a chance of showers and the risk of thunderstorms through the overnight as the wind continues gusting up to 50 kilometers an hour. Overnight low drops to 8. Tomorrow, mainly cloudy, chance of showers, winds gusting up to 60 kilometers an hour as the high gets up to 13. Wednesday, we're in for a mix of sun and cloud and a high of 12. Thursday, a sun cloud mix with a high of 10. And Friday, a mix of sun and cloud with a chance of showers and a high of 10.
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4: Moose weather for Halliburton.
5: Mainly cloudy skies this evening in Halliburton County. There is a chance of showers and the risk of thunderstorms through the overnight as the wind continues gusting up to 50 kilometers an hour. Overnight low drops to 8. Tomorrow, mainly cloudy, chance of showers, winds gusting up to 60 kilometers an hour as the high gets up to 13. Wednesday, we're in for a mix of sun and cloud and a high of 12. Thursday, a sun-cloud mix with a high of 10. And Friday, a mix of sun and cloud with a chance of showers and a high of 10.
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1: In the cloudy skies this evening in Halliburton County, there is a chance of showers and the risk of thunderstorms through the overnight as the wind continues gusting up to 50 kilometers an hour. Overnight low drops to 8. Tomorrow, mainly cloudy, chance of showers, winds gusting up to 60 kilometers an hour as the high gets up to 13. Wednesday, we're in for a mix of sun and cloud and a high of 12. Thursday, a sun-cloud mix with a high of 10. And Friday, a mix of sun and cloud with a chance of showers and a high of 10.
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But none of it'll last unless you take the reins, take them from the night, push the pawn right through the past. And this one's for the silence and the questions that it brings, and the smell of time and the reverence.

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4: Mainly cloudy skies this evening in Halliburton County. There is a chance of showers and the risk of thunderstorms through the overnight as the wind continues gusting up to 50 kilometers an hour. Overnight low drops to 8. Tomorrow, mainly cloudy, chance of showers, winds gusting up to 60 kilometers an hour as the high gets up to 13. Wednesday, we're in for a mix of sun and cloud and a high of 12. Thursday, a sun-cloud mix with a high of 10. And Friday, a mix of sun and cloud with a chance of showers and a high of 10.
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4: Mainly cloudy skies this evening in Halliburton County. There is a chance of showers and the risk of thunderstorms through the overnight as the wind continues gusting up to 50 kilometers an hour. Overnight low drops to 8. Tomorrow, mainly cloudy, chance of showers, winds gusting up to 60 kilometers an hour as the high gets up to 13. Wednesday, we're in for a mix of sun and cloud and a high of 12. Thursday, a sun cloud mix with a high of 10. And Friday, a mix of sun and cloud with a chance of showers and a high of 10.
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